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1: Apple Music just released its list of the 20 most streamed artists of all time, and country music has exactly one artist in the top 10. Morgan Wallen at number 8. Now, if you want to start a family argument at the cookout, you can count Taylor Swift at number 2 and Post Malone at number 10. Depends on how loosely you're defining country these days. The rest of the top 5, Drake at number 1, Future at number 3, Youngboy Never Broke Again at number 4, and Bad Bunny at number 5. And because apparently the Wallen family is expanding its media empire, Morgan's dad, Tommy, is launching a new faith-based feature on Morgan's SiriusXM channel called Tommy's Sunday 7, a 7-minute devotional there, well, on Sundays. Morgan's got one of the biggest channels on SiriusXM, and now dad's got a weekly sermon. That's basically the country music version of a family business. That's your breakdown.

Father's Day. It's B-Dub. No, seriously, hope you had a great Father's Day yesterday. Went to a winery and had a bunch of ribs and rode the motorcycle a little bit.

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Give me your best questions for Shaboozy. He's hanging with us all this week. First time we've ever had him on the show, and got a chance to meet him a couple of times over the years, but never actually had him on. So excited for this week and what it's going to bring.

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0: Chris Jansen is taking over Zouk at Resorts World Las Vegas August 21st. 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

0: friends.
1: I know we've met a few times, taken a few pictures together, but your first time on the show, Shaboozy, it's B-Dub Radio. I know you've had a pretty wild couple of years. Probably has felt like a whirlwind. We'll hit you with the tough one first. What's the one thing about success that nobody warned you about?
2: Man, all the traveling, honestly. People warned me about that. Honestly, all of it, you know, all of it. You know, you can prep somebody as much as possible through just telling them stuff, but until you experience it, it's really nothing like it, you know. I was telling someone yesterday, I was like, man, it feels a little sometimes isolating to feel like you're experiencing something that no one else around you is really experiencing as well. Only a few are, you know?
1: Mm-hmm. It's like you lose that personal time, that ability to escape, you know, as you've gotten to be a recognizable guy, you know, on Main Street and just about any town with a decent sized country audience. And you cross genre lines too. I mean, you've collaborated with so many different people over the years. What's it like swimming between the lanes of genre? Because I feel like more and more artists are doing that these days.
2: Yeah, man. I think, you know, you said something about just like size. I think even just the size of me as well. I'm also like a 6'3 guy walking around in country music as well. So hard to miss. It's been really cool. You know, it just shows like, you know, I was hanging out with Seth England, you know, from Big Loud. And he was just talking about, man, you know, he was just admiring, was just like kind of giving me my props for just the versatility and just telling me how that's one of my gifts and I should really lean into, and then, you know, that's what makes me special. And he was really just commending me for always staying true to myself and, you know, just kind of doing my own thing.

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Apparently, the biggest mystery in America right now isn't the economy or the Middle East and what's going on in Iran and whether the war is over or the street is open. No, it's a wedding guest list. More on that coming up.

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so we're all on the same page. The most pressing issue facing America right now is not grocery prices. It's not Iran. It's not gas headed toward hide your wallet territory or fluctuating more than a politician during election season. It's whether Blake Lively is getting invited to Taylor Swift's wedding. And we've got movement. One source says Taylor and Blake have been having loose conversations to rebuild trust. Another says Blake's already invited. A third claims she's got a dress picked out and plans to be there because apparently not showing up will be bad for her image. Remember, Blake landed in Taylor's doghouse after trying to pull her into that legal drama with Justin Baldoni tied to It Ends With Us. So after months of rumors, speculation, and people acting like this is a matter of national security, the latest update is maybe she's invited. Glad we cleared that up.

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It's B-Dub. 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Like, all the way through Labor Day weekend. B-Dub Radio on Instagram. Look for the pinned post that says, well, red, white, and fuel to find out how to win.

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15: And you know what, Eddie boy, I've been pretty busy. 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
15: 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What are we going to get at Fast Eddie's?
14: Let me get it right. 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

coming back. You've got people like Lainey Wilson. You've got the pop influences. And then you've got straight up, down the middle, traditional, like Tyler Nance, who's a new artist. His debut single is called Keep Me Sane. 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
1: Music industry mogul Clive Davis passed away earlier today. It's BW, 94 years old, was responsible for launching the careers of artists like Whitney Houston, revitalizing Carlos Santana's career, boosting Janis Joplin's career, Bruce Springsteen, Aretha Franklin, the list goes on and on. If you love music, odds are your musical tastes were touched by Clive Davis in one way or another. May he forever rest in peace.

0: Summer of 10,000 tickets is giving you a chance to win the big prize. 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
1: I can fix a drink, pour it on ice, and we all have a damn good time. I'm getting them good.
0: Chris Jansen is taking over Zouk at Resorts World Las Vegas August 21st. And one lucky WIL listener will win two tickets to the show, a two-night stay at Resorts World, and round-trip airfare for two to Vegas August 20th through the 22nd. The lights, the music, the energy, the nightlife,

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Yeah, I know you didn't leave me lonely. What the world? And 92.3 WIM. From this heart of stone. Oh. 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

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And one lucky WIL listener will win two tickets to the show, a two-night stay at Resorts World, and round-trip airfare for two to Vegas August 20th through the 22nd. 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

of 10,000 tickets is giving you a chance to win the big prize. A Vegas getaway to see hometown favorite Chris Jansen. I can fix a drink, pour it on ice, and we all have a damn good time. I'm getting them good. Chris Jansen is taking over Zouk at Resorts World Las Vegas August 21st. And one lucky WIL listener will win two tickets to the show, a two-night stay at Resorts World, and round-trip airfare for two to Vegas August 20th through the 22nd. The lights, the music, the energy, the night.

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2: I'm Becca, and here's what's happening this week in Nashville. Stephen Wilson Jr. was raised by a single dad, and that's one of the things that he is most proud of in his life, is being the son of his father. Sadly, it was the death of his dad in 2018 that Stephen Wilson Jr. credits with starting his songwriting and country music career. And I wondered what Stephen Wilson Jr. thought his dad would think of the success he's experiencing now in country music.
3: You know, he's cast such a big shadow, and I was so comfortable living in it, being a junior and my father's son and all. I mean, he was such a big and beautiful personality. It was really comfortable for me, but when he passed away, it was like that shadow went away and the light was on me. And the clock started and it was time to get to work. And his death was that catalyst for all of this. I think he would marvel at the reaction and the product of it. 11 years ago, I had never sang a song for anybody in my life. And a lot can change in a decade. I think he would be like, who is this boy of mine?
2: And that's what's happening this week in Nashville. And here's Stephen Wilson Jr. with Gary, brought to you by Big Loud Records.

0: That's Stephen Wilson Jr. and Gary, brought to you by Big Loud Records, this week in Nashville.
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4: I'm Becca, and here's what's happening this week in Nashville. Stephen Wilson Jr. was raised by a single dad, and that's one of the things that he is most proud of in his life is being the son of his father. Sadly, it was the death of his dad in 2018 that Stephen Wilson Jr. credits with starting his songwriting and country music career. And I wondered what Stephen Wilson Jr. thought his dad would think of the success he's experiencing now in country music.
5: You know, he's cast such a big shadow on him. Was so comfortable living in it, being a junior and my father's son and all. And he was such a big and beautiful personality. It was really comfortable for me, but when he passed away, it was like that shadow went away and the light was on me. And the clock started and it was time to get to work. And his death was that catalyst for all of this. I think he would marvel.

0: marvel at the reaction and the product of it. 11 years ago, I had never sang a song for anybody in my life. And a lot can change in a decade. I think he would be like, who is this boy of mine?
1: And that's what's happening this week in Nashville. And here's Stephen Wilson Jr. with Gary, brought to you by Big Loud Records.
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0: That's Stephen Wilson Jr. and Gary, brought to you by Big Loud Records, this week in Nashville.
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4: I'm Becca, and here's what's happening this week in Nashville. Stephen Wilson Jr. was raised by a single dad, and that's one of the things that he is most proud of in his life, is being the son of his father. Sadly, it was the death of his dad in 2018 that Stephen Wilson Jr. credits with starting his songwriting and country music career, and I wondered what Stephen Wilson Jr. thought his dad would think of the success he's experiencing now in country music.
5: You know, he's cast such a big shadow, and I was so comfortable living in it, being a junior and my father's son and all. And he was such a big and beautiful personality. It was really comfortable for me, but when he passed away, it was like that shadow went away and the light was on me. And the clock started and it was time to get to work. And his death was that catalyst for all of this. I think he would marvel at the reaction and the product of it. 11 years ago, I had never sang a song for anybody in my life. And a lot can change in a decade. I think he would be like, who is this boy of mine?
4: And that's what's happening this week in Nashville. And here's Stephen Wilson Jr. with Gary, brought to you by Big Loud Records.
6: Gary.

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0: Chris Jansen is taking over Zouk at Resorts World Las Vegas August 21st. 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
1: I get so annoyed when people excessively say bless you when people sneeze.
0: Anna.
2: I have a shopping problem. As I get older, I'm like, maybe I should go to like shopping counseling.
0: Jesse and Anna on 92.3 WIL.
1: You know what, guys? Can I hear it for me real quick? Just a round of applause
2: yeah,
1: for me.
2: Yeah, Jake. All right.
3: I need more context.
1: Okay. Jake, I put myself out there in the name of the show. I posted a picture of my bedroom curtains as I'm trying to block out the light.
3: Okay.
1: And thank you, Jake. I'm being very vulnerable, and people rip me to shreds. And it's really a picture of my bedroom. There's aluminum foil up top. It's blackout gray curtains, and then the hampers up against the curtain to block out the light at night, and then blue painter's tape to really seal the gaps. And people are like, Jesse, you ever heard of blackout curtains? And I'm like, Debbie, those are blackout curtains, but they don't black it all out.
4: Mm-hmm.
1: And I got to go to bed at 8 o'clock at night. So,
2: is it? I just don't feel like it can really be that bad. My concern for you is that your bedroom, like, you look like a killer.
1: Well, no one's there.
2: I know that's the problem. Like, what if you do meet someone, you want to bring them over, like, and you don't have time?
1: You know, like I said, okay, listen, like I said yesterday, if a girl's coming over the house, it's been long enough. I'm aware if someone's coming over. I got to clean the house up a little bit. That room will be the brightest you've ever seen. There will be lots of light coming in tonight. All the weirdness is going away. I'm taking it all off.
2: All right. And then she finds out your job and finds you on Facebook and finds out what your bedroom really looks like. But you hid the evidence when she came over and she's like, I know what your bedroom normally looks like. And then she's even more
1: and
2: scared.
1: Then we have a laugh and we're like, oh, what a. And then she finds the roll of tape and the aluminum foil yeah. in the drawer.
2: The rope.
3: Can we just say, though, Anna, I'm in wholehearted agreement with Jesse on this one because. How often are we having girls over versus how often are we going to bed at 8 o'clock at night?
1: That's a good point.
3: So he's yes. using that more frequently. And if I was single, I would have boards on Dude. That window. I would not want any light coming in. I totally get where he's coming from here.
1: Look, let's explain why it's important. We go to bed, well, some of us, I try to be asleep by 8:30 at the latest.
2: Yeah.
1: The sun doesn't even set till like 9:15. Mm-hmm. It's the worst time of year for daylight coming in. And I know that we signed up for this job. I am complaining, but whatever. But I am enjoying finding these hacks. Yes. Do you know what I would do if it didn't look like I was growing weed in my room? Yes. I would put aluminum foil completely in the window so my neighbors could see it and everything because nothing blocks out.
2: It's legal now. Who cares?
1: I know.
2: Who
1: but
2: cares if they think that? I mean.
1: Well, no one from the outside could see anything right now. I don't need them to see my.
3: This is one of those weird projects foil. That Jesse's getting oddly obsessed with. If we told him, hey, yeah. block out all the sunlight in your entire home.
2: He would find a way. That would be his sole
3: focus for a week and a half.
2: I'm just different. It doesn't bother me. I can fall asleep at the very brightest sun of the day.
1: You think that's a skill. I think that's a problem for you. You don't sleep well. You're tired all the time.
2: Oh, my gosh. You guys heard me snore one time, and now you want to talk about my sleeping. I have always been a tired person.
1: Because you've always had a sleeping problem.
2: No, I did not snore when I was younger.
1: You don't know. Snoring
2: is a new thing. Yes, I do. I shared a room with my sisters my entire life.
3: Anna, both my wife and my mother were former smokers, similar to you, and snored like that. And they have both been on CPAPs, and they have both said to me separately, this is what sleep feels like?
2: I will admit I need a CPAP, but I'm working on it. You guys act like I have a bunch of free time.
3: I don't know why you're getting angry. We're just worried about you. We're concerned about your well-being.
1: Okay.
2: I'm still going to be able to fall asleep when the sun's out.
1: Hey, Miss Stubborn, what step have you taken to work on it since the last time you said you were going to work on it, which is about 3 weeks ago? Well, just real quick.
2: I spoke with the team at the doctor's office. How about that?
1: Okay.
2: That's as far as we got.
3: That's because now we're thinking for 3 weeks.
1: The team walked in the room and I played the story for them. That's how they found out.
2: That's how I talked to them. Yeah. I didn't make any appointments.
1: That literally happened. That's what I thought. Good morning. 92.3 WIL.

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1: Michael joins us on Dating Disasters. What happened to you?
2: Hey, what's up, guys? I went on a date with this chick, and she had a glass eye.
1: Oh,
2: and
1: whoa.
2: But that's okay. But then she took it out to show it to me.
1: Her
2: on
1: eye?
2: On the date, you guys. Like.
1: Wait, hold on. Did you know it was a glass eye before she removed it?
2: Negative.
1: So how does she go, hey, you want to see something cool? And she just...
2: That's pretty much exactly what happened.
1: I don't like that.
3: Oh, my God.
1: I don't like that. I wouldn't want to see the void.
3: What did it look... don't tell
1: me. It's like a dark hole?
2: Yeah. Yeah, essentially.
3: So what did you do when she did that? Like, are you guys, like, out to dinner when this happened? Like, what's happening?
2: Yeah. I'd met her the week before, right? And we were at a bar. You know, it was dark. I was like, hey... Can I take you out? And she's like, yeah, great. It was dark at the bar, but it was certainly not dark when we had dinner.
3: So you met her and didn't realize it was a glass eye. God.
1: I don't know if enough about glass eye technology. Does the eye move in her head? Or like if she's like trying to look off her peripheral with her good eye, does the other eye just stay forward?
3: Because I think so.
2: The way that I didn't know at first because like she would just kind of move her head probably maybe more than you and I might who have two eyes. So like. She accommodated for it because, like, I totally didn't know at all until we were having dinner, and she was like, "Well, I'm just gonna." She kind of like said it like right off the bat, but then she was like, "Do you want to see me take it out?" And I was like, like she didn't even wait for my answer; she just popped it right out. And then I was,
1: she would have lost me a glass eye. I'll be honest, if that eye's not moving, I can't handle a stationary eye.
2: I was just still in shock, it just kind of freaked me out.
1: Yeah, I don't like that at all.
3: I've never met anyone who...
1: Never. Okay. A prosthetic eye?
3: You might win for that.
2: I was just trying to hold it in the whole time. Like, I was just trying to, like, at dinner...
3: Hold the eye in?
2: Yeah, no. I was trying to hold in my, like... I was kind of... My stomach started to go, like, a little... I was starting to clench and stuff.
3: I don't know if I can do this, you know?
1: Okay, not good. Hey,
3: I get it.
1: Thanks for that's crazy, Michael. We appreciate you calling.
2: Yeah, guys, anytime.
1: Dating disaster. Anna's in here, our producer Jake. Jake's the guy that answers calls, edits audio, and he's also the dad on the show. I'm gonna ask both of you guys, what body part would you be cool with missing on a date? Is there one where you'd be like, I'd probably be all right with that if I had to choose?
3: A missing ear. Like, I'm cool with that. You don't need both. One ear.
1: Let me ask it the other way. One you would not be okay with. Jake, you want to go first? Because I've got one right off the top of my head. Body part that you would not be okay with not having.
4: Finger.
1: Doesn't matter. Just one of the 10.
3: You don't need all the digits.
4: Okay.
3: Just, yeah. As long as you got one.
1: This isn't
3: four
1: something.
3: Or five.
1: Some people are just born with this. If you're missing a chin, if it's a little
3: Who's
1: too far.
3: Who's missing a chin?
1: You ever seen the people you're like, oop. God did not bless him with the chin.
3: A chin.
1: It's there.
3: You can get that fixed easy. A chin?
1: Oh, well, I'm just saying the way they are.
4: What is plastic surgery easy?
3: Well.
1: I'm saying pre-plastic surgery. Like,
3: I don't need I'm cool if an arm's gone or. I think I'd be cool with a couple missing items.
1: You guys want to take it? We might have a dating disaster call.
3: Yeah, let's get it. What do we got?
1: Let's just see. Real quick. What's your name?
5: Hey, it's Ray.
1: Ray, do you have a dating disaster?
5: Yes, so I have a glass eye.
1: Tell us about it.
5: Yes, and me and my wife, girlfriend at the time, went down to Pompilio's in Newport, and I just had got my, because I had cancer, and that so I had to have that eye removed, but they only removed the outer part of it, not the ball. When we was in Pompilio's, I sneezed and my eye fell out. And a bunch of people left the restaurant.
1: I'm confused that just a part of your eye was replaced. Like, the ball remained. So,
3: what?
1: You go, you sneeze like Jake does, or like Anna,
3: and the eye flipped.
5: Yeah. So I'm going to come to show you my glass eye.
1: No.
3: Wait.
1: I did not extend an invite.
3: Ray, hold on. You made people leave the restaurant because they were just freaked out?
5: Yeah, there was like an hour wait. And I
1: came
5: and come out.
1: Business was light that night. Dang, dude. Have you found a way to keep
3: insane.
1: It in?
5: So I got another funny story.
3: Oh.
5: I was out at a New Year's Eve party,
1: mm-hmm.
5: and a friend of mine said, "Hey, my buddy can lick his eye." And he was betting these people $5.
3: What?
5: They're like, there's no way. So he gave him the $5, and I took out my eye and licked it and then put it back.
1: Oh, dude. Money. What a great scheme. Hey,
3: you're out of control with that eye.
1: Thank you, Ray. Thank you, Ray. Appreciate that. We are Jesse and Anna on 92.3 WIL, New Country for the

0: It is kind of crazy to think that one code word from WIL could win you a trip to Vegas to see Chris Jansen in August at Zouk at Resorts World. So you don't want to miss out on any of the chances. 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
2: Okay, Jesse, I hope you have a good story for the Truth Jar. We do this every day, twice a morning. I'll have to answer a question later. Have you ever judged someone based on appearance and been wrong about it?
0: Yes.
2: What happened?
0: Final answer. You know this story. Actually, Jake, our producer's in here too. Jake, I might have told him first and then told you, and because I was like, I needed your opinion. I dated a girl in the last couple of years, and I couldn't tell if I was attracted to her based on the way she dressed.
2: Oh, my God.
0: So she fit my type in all kinds of ways, like shorter, dark hair, whatever. But she had like the loose mom pants on or whatever that style where it's like super loose. I hate that look. I don't like it. I'm just telling you, it's like, I'd rather see kind of like the form, the shape and all.
2: Wasn't
0: that.
2: Wasn't it like, you don't like flare jeans either too?
0: Like, I don't think so. Okay. Bell bottoms, I don't like. Like anything where it goes out at the bottom, I don't like it.
2: So what do you like? You only like skinny jeans?
0: No, not just that. I just don't like jeans that flare out at the bottom, I guess. I don't know.
2: Okay.
0: But these are like loose all the way down, I feel like.
3: Okay. Real big calves guy over here.
2: Okay.
0: I just want to see what you got. Anyway, so? There was other reasons too. Like, you know, like when I would talk, she would like actually mouth the words back to me. And I thought that was a little strange. like I was like, am I going to deal with this forever? But anyway, so I was like, not really feeling it. And then we had a date and we met up and she showed up wearing, I guess, leggings or whatever. And I'm like, tighter jeans, skinny jeans.
2: Okay.
0: And I'm like, okay. And I go, all right, well, I'm back to being interested. From an attraction standpoint.
2: I get
0: that's it. That's all I'm saying. From an attraction standpoint, I'm like, oh, please keep wearing those. And then, like a month, 2 months go by, and then all of a sudden she busted the other ones out. I'm like, yeah, I am not attracted to those.
2: Dude, this is like, no, the problem is you were attracted to her, clearly. You just didn't like a certain type of jeans she wore. But I'm going to say something crazy. I think if you laid down with that woman and had your time in bed, you would look past the loose pants. I think you didn't give her like a strong enough connection chance.
3: You know what's
2: right,
3: better than
2: Jake?
3: Tight pants? No pants.
2: Yes, you needed to go to no pants.
0: You could put that on Jake's headstone.
2: And then you wouldn't care about the baggy pants as much.
0: I will say, because I'm going to get some hate about this, and I'm just going to say this. It wasn't going to work for other reasons that had nothing to do with looks. Because she was good looking and is good looking. There were other things. There were some personality things and just in general. The mouthing of the words. I was like, I don't know if I can handle this for the rest of my life.
3: That's such a weird one. I get it. But like, it's such a weird one.
2: I do that during movies though. Do you guys ever do that if someone's crying on a movie and then your face gets like cry face?
0: No.
2: Nope. Okay.
0: Just you, Anna.
2: Oh boy. Well, I have a boyfriend, so I'm good. All right.
0: That's our truth jar. 92.3 WIL, New Country for the STL.

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1: Sunshine is back today with high pressure in control and low humidity into the afternoon. This one is going to be a keeper, up to about 83 for the high with a light breeze out of the northeast. Partly cloudy and dry tonight, down to 65. And then I have rain chances coming back tomorrow. I think we'll squeeze in a dry morning commute, but then scattered showers and thunderstorms from midday Wednesday into the afternoon. On and off rain chances continue all the way into Saturday, too. From the First Alert 4 Weather Center, I'm meteorologist Matt Chambers.
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1: You need to go through that drawer that has a bunch of old papers and coupons because it could win you a $100,000 remodel for your home. And we're going to tell you more on that in just a moment. Bailey Zimmerman is the big story today. He's facing felony criminal damage charges and a misdemeanor. He postponed his show in Albuquerque, New Mexico, said he was sick. Well, according to TMZ, Bailey was drunk all day during sound check, throwing microphones, knocking over equipment, storming off stage. Security says he was upset about riding in a white SUV instead of a black one, spit at an officer. Then he gets kicked out of the hotel, and staff found about $16,000 in room damage. That includes a destroyed TV, phone, walls, carpet, missing chairs. Documents also show he charged about $400 in alcohol to the room and never paid it. So now there's a warrant out for his arrest. Bailey Zimmerman's who we're talking about. He's young. He's in his mid-20s, I think. Really, he's young.
2: 26.
1: He got rich and famous early. I'm not like making excuses for behavior. This is bad behavior, period. But I do think this is common when someone so young gets famous so quickly and gets all that money, then they like to have fun and then they're partying.
2: Well, he might be surrounded by yes people, which sometimes happen.
1: Oh, sure, yes.
2: So, I mean, I feel like the same thing happened to Morgan Wallen, and these were people like were enabling him and like, yeah, let's party. Again, this is alleged, I think, a lot of this with Bailey, so I'm not going to say whether it's true or not, but TMZ's reporting it, and TMZ usually does their fact-checking. So nothing for Bailey yet. Haven't heard anything yet.
1: Yeah. Shrek the Musical. You know I love Shrek, and now it's coming to the Muni, and this will be, the 25th. Okay, so what's today, the 23rd? So what is that?
2: Thursday.
1: Thank you. My math came out loud. Okay, so from Thursday through July 2nd, you can see Shrek the Musical. I have never seen the musical, but it is on my bucket list. It's number one.
2: What do you mean number one?
1: The Muni is.
2: Oh. Okay. Shrek's number one. Okay.
1: Well, I thought maybe did you know they're coming out with Shrek 5, though?
2: Yeah, I did know that. Yeah, there's been a little debate about like the way Shrek looks, like his image, like the graphics.
1: Oh,
2: like,
1: no. Did they change it?
2: I don't know. Yeah.
1: No.
2: I thought he looked like Shrek. He's still green.
1: I've not seen that yet. We'll have to look, but that's a fun show to check out. 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
2: My mom hoards, but I don't know if she keeps coupons. She doesn't do a lot to save money, I'll tell you that. Thanks for bringing that up, man. That's three things you need to know from 92.3 WIL. Are you

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1: 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That's all one word, G-E-T-A-W-A-Y. 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
1: last week for Father's Day, our producer Jake, who's a dad of two sweet boys, young Max, young Chase, three and one, we gave Jake for Father's Day an Ancestry DNA kit. Not because we question whether he's the father of those kids, but because Jake has told us since last, I'm going to go with November, that he is, according to family lore, 1/16th Cherokee.
2: We were getting spray tans, and Jake literally said he has a tint to his skin, so he's never thought about getting one. And we're like, you're white and very pale.
1: All right, let's take a listen back to the moment we gave Jake his gift. It was very funny. We believe nothing is more important than family.
2: We believe stories passed down through generations deserve answers.
1: We believe every legend deserves a little verification.
2: We believe in honoring heritage, but also double-checking it.
1: And today, we believe it's time to find out.
2: Because some people get a sweater for a gift.
1: Some people get a mug.
2: But you?
1: Get your entire genetic identity analyzed because Jake...
3: Cherokee people!
1: Jake, congratulations. Your Father's Day gift is an Ancestry DNA kit to verify the claim that you have given us for the last year that you are 1/16th Cherokee Indian.
2: Nice. Jake.
1: Jake's still laughing, by the way. Like, it's one of the funniest things. Jake. So what's the family drama? Because you talked to your mom about it, and she's like, well, actually, Jake, it might be 1/32nd Cherokee. Might be. What are you concerned, like, about the results? Like, are you worried? Well, you might find out. Unrelated to any of that.
4: Yeah, unrelated to that, I'm nervous there might be, like, relatives that we don't know about. Because in certain aspects of my dad's side of the family, I think it was my great-grandfather on his side, like, had a whole nother family, allegedly, and claimed there were no other kids, but, like, or, like, there was one other kid. So, like, there might be branches that I'm unaware of, and I'm very intrigued. Because I didn't even think about that. And then when they started saying, like, oh, no, we can, like, link you to people that you are related to that you don't know you're related to, it's kind of mind-blowing.
1: Go ahead, Anna.
2: Yeah, would you reach out to them? If you find someone that you don't know, would you be willing to reach out to them?
4: For sure, yeah. And then, it's because it's just like the thought that I could have a cousin or somebody out there that like might be like in the NFL or something crazy like that. Just, you know, who knows?
2: The NFL. Whoa. Oh, maybe I just have a millionaire cousin.
1: Wait. What if you got a family member somewhere like George is like, maybe I got a famous radio star somewhere in my family tree.
2: Right.
1: They see you, they're like, we'll get some of that Thompson money.
4: Yeah, there you go. There ain't a whole lot of that. But the other thing, too, is like I always get nervous with, like, you know, it's a close-knit community down where a lot of my family grew up, too. So I don't know if all those branches are going to spread out.
2: I don't know.
4: Like, back in the day.
2: Cousin
4: maybe.
2: Marriages?
4: No, I don't know. We'll have to see if those branches actually branch.
1: What the hell is going on in your family?
2: Like, I would never think that about my own family.
4: I got mountain folk in my family. You know?
2: Oh, gosh.
1: Have you ever seen the wonderful white, what do they call it, the Whites of West Virginia or whatever?
4: Yes.
1: That's a documentary you should watch, Anna. That is,
4: that's with the barking guy?
1: There might be barking. There's a lot of, there's drugs and, you know, close family knit relations. But
2: like
1: I think
2: siblings are like marrying.
1: I think so. A lot of drugs.
2: Having kids.
4: I don't think it's anything that dramatic that it would be in mine, but like.
2: What if Jake's family, like one of his cousins is the star of the Whites of West Virginia?
4: Maybe.
2: He's the barking guy. Jake's
4: Kentucky
2: cousin
4: and West Virginia are pretty close, you know.
1: Man, my concern, I got the DNA test. I literally was like. Because my twin brother got it too. I was worried that we weren't actually identical twins and that I couldn't talk about it anymore. Because I had a teacher.
4: Your entire personality would crumble, Jesse.
1: I'd be like, I'm done. I got nothing. Brother, boo. Yeah.
2: It's just a regular brother.
4: Just a regular brother. And
1: same as my sister.
4: Yeah.
1: Jake, you've swabbed. You dropped it in the postal service?
4: That's right. It is on its way to the processing center. The app has been deleted on my phone. I know Jesse was worried about that.
2: He was.
4: My wife is getting all the results whenever they come in. And we will all find out together.
1: Okay, well, now we got to tell you two things. Are you related to any of your siblings too closely?
4: Yeah.
1: And are you 1/32nd Cherokee?
4: 1/32nd.
1: Okay, thank you, Jake. 92.3 WIL, new country for the STL.

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1: Hello, Mandy. How are you?
2: I'm good. How are you?
1: Good. Who are you confessing to today?
2: Well, I want to confess to this guy I've been dating, Nate, for the past 4 months, that I have 5 kids.
3: How many?
1: Five.
2: Five?
3: How does he not know you have 5 kids?
2: Well, we met on a dating app, and on his profile, it says that he wants kids, but I didn't put on my profile that I had kids, but it just really didn't come up organically, and then it got so far along that it got harder and harder to say, and then I didn't know what to do, and it's been 4 months, and I just can't let it go any further.
3: How, 4 months. How are you hiding the kid? Like, how do you hide kids?
2: Well, Nate works a lot and he travels a lot for work. So whenever he's home, we always go to his place. And then I share custody with my children's father. And so it's 1 week with me, 1 week with him.
1: Okay. So how old are they?
2: I have a 16-year-old, a 14-year-old, an 11-year-old, and two twin 7-year-olds.
3: Oh my gosh.
1: An instant family.
3: Girl, those are
1: okay, so there's teenagers. Okay.
3: 16. Okay.
1: That does add a little bit to this. So we're going to call your boyfriend Nate. Been dating for 4 months. He doesn't know that you have 5 children. And we're going to play this song and then we'll come back and help you make that confession, okay?
2: Okay.
1: All right, one second. All right, it's 92.3 WIL, New Country for the SEC.

0: Jesse and Anna on WIL. Hey, did you get this hour's code word yet? 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
1: Jesse and Anna's Confession Calls.
0: Mandy is about to confess to her boyfriend of 4 months that she has 5 kids that he doesn't know about. We actually have our producer Jake in here. He just walked in. Jake has kids. He has a 3-year-old and a 1-year-old. So if he can support you in any way, feel free to ask Jake. We're going to call your boyfriend Nate. Are you ready?
2: I'm ready, yeah.
0: All right, 1 second.

0: Hello?
1: Hi, is this Nate?
0: Yeah, this is Nate. Who's this?
1: Hey, Nate, it's Jesse and Anna. We're calling from the Jesse and Anna Morning Show for a thing that we call confession calls. Someone wants to confess something to you this morning. Do you have a second for us to conference them in?
0: Yeah, okay.
1: Okay, you're going with the flow. Well, we appreciate that. Mandy, talk to Nate.
2: Hi, Nate.
0: What's up?
2: Well, there's something that I really, really need to tell you. You know, you've always said about how you wanted kids.
0: Mm-hmm.
2: And then I've always said, yeah, that would be really nice. I've never really talked further about it, but that's because I already have kids.
0: Okay.
2: I have 5 kids.
0: You have 5 kids? 5. 1, 2, 3, 4, 5. 5 kids?
2: Yes. 5 kids, yes. I know. And I know I should have told you sooner, but I don't always introduce them right away. And then it got to the point where it got harder and harder to tell you, and I just didn't know what to do, but I can't let it go any further without letting you know.
0: Like, how old are your kids?
2: They're between 16, and I have a 16-year-old, a 14-year-old, an 11-year-old, and 2 twin 7-year-old boys.
0: Wow. Okay. Wow. Like, is this all the same dad? Like,
2: Yes. All the same dad. I was married, and we got divorced about a year ago.
0: Oh, divorced. I didn't even know you were divorced.
1: Whoa. So, Nate, that's her confession. She's got 5 kids. She hasn't told you because it's difficult to make this confession the longer the time went by. Is this something that you might be open to being a part of these kids' lives?
0: I mean, ultimately, I want to be a father at some point, but that, it's, I mean, that's definitely a surprise. Yeah, 5 kids and, you know, it's varying ages,
1: yeah.
0: And they're older too. I mean, is the dad still like in the picture?
2: Sort of. Yes, we share custody, so they see him. You know, we do a week on and a week off, so okay. They get him every other week. Nate,
3: I mean,
2: I'm sorry. I'm really sorry. I didn't tell you.
3: No, it's pretty. It's definitely like a big bomb being dropped. Jesse, you're single. If you...
1: I dealt with this, Anna. Don't you remember?
3: Did she have multiple kids?
1: Yeah.
3: How many?
1: This girl on a dating app didn't say she had kids. And now, granted, I found out in the first week, but... Oh, she says something like, yeah, I love to travel. I took the kiddos to Italy last year. And I go, kiddo...
3: plural?
1: And it was like age... I think she had 3 or 4 aged like 8 through 13.
3: So would you be okay with that?
1: Mm-mm.
3: Oh.
1: No. Because I was like, I do want to be a dad, but... That's just me, though, because some people are open, are fine with that.
3: Yeah.
1: Oh, our producer Jake has something to say.
4: Nate, listen, I know this is a lot, but you have to make sure that you are 1,000% committed to this. Like, it is, one, a lot of responsibility, and two, I know if I was speaking about my kids, if someone was going to be in their lives on that level, I don't think I'd want it to be, like, in and out and then done.
3: Yeah.
1: Oh, that's a good perspective.
0: Yeah, it's definitely a surprise hearing about 5 kids. I mean, I do want a family, but overnight.
1: You know what? Here's the thing. I think it is unfair right now for us to say, Nate, what are you going to do?
3: No, I agree. You need time.
1: You're still processing that they're twins? Like, I mean, there's a lot going on here. And Mandy, that you agree with that, right?
2: Yes, absolutely. I totally understand. And I agree. I don't want to introduce them to him if he's not going to give it a chance. But I just think that, you know, we're doing so well. And I really think that you would love them. And I think that, you know, they would love you. And it would be really nice to be able to not have this
1: roadblock
2: be a secret anymore. You know?
3: Yeah.
1: Sorry.
3: I agree. I think, you just need to take some time, Nate. That's all that you guys, maybe you have, I'm sure you have more questions.
0: Yeah, I definitely need to think this over. I mean, I've liked Mandy. I like hanging out with her. I like everything. It's but it's definitely okay. a lot to take in right now. So I got to process.
1: Maybe we'll get an update from you guys soon. We do that sometimes. Confession call.
3: Would you guys be cool with that?
0: Yeah, sure.
1: Okay.
3: If you're still around.
1: I guess that'll be a part of the update. But sure. The one question I will ask you directly, Nate, is there a chance that you're okay with this if you get time to think about it?
0: I mean, yeah. I mean, I'm not anti-kids, you know. Okay. I do want kids at some point, so, you know, okay. there's always, yeah.
1: Okay. I was kind of hoping you'd say that, just...
3: Mandy seems very sweet. You do, Mandy, and I'm sure the kids are great.
5: They really are.
3: Okay, well, just keep us posted. Mandy, I've got your email and everything, so we'll be in touch, okay?
5: Okay.
1: Hey, Nate, thanks for picking up, and thanks for being cool with having this conversation, but we're going to let you go, okay?
0: All right, thank you.
1: All right. Hey, you guys have a good day, all right?
0: You too. All
5: right, you too.
1: All right, it's Jesse and Anna, 92.3 WIL, New Country for the STL.

0: 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Let's take a look at your First Alert weather report with Matt Chambers.
1: Sunshine is back today with high pressure in control and low humidity into the afternoon. This one is going to be a keeper, up to about 83 for the high with a light breeze out of the northeast. Partly cloudy and dry tonight, down to 65. And then I have rain chances coming back tomorrow. I think we'll squeeze in a dry morning commute, but then scattered showers and thunderstorms from midday Wednesday into the afternoon. On and off rain chances continue all the way into Saturday, too. From the First Alert 4 Weather Center, I'm meteorologist Matt Chambers.
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0: Jesse and Anna.
1: It's common for people to hear someone's name and then immediately make assumptions about them based off of their name. So like, hi, my name's Anna. And then our producer Jake is like, hi, I'm Jake. And I'm like, Jake, I know your kind.
2: Yeah, don't forget about Karen. And sorry if your name's Karen, but it just kind of happened.
1: Karen got it the worst. I feel so bad for Karens.
3: Yeah.
1: So I asked Jesse and our producer Jake to use AI. And we're going to all like plug in each other's names. And we're going to judge each other based off of our name using AI.
2: Well, so, AI will judge.
1: But yeah, but I made sure that my AI had what I wanted it to say.
2: Oh, God. That's great. All right, Anna, you plugged in what AI thinks a Jesse is.
1: Yes, like describe a typical Jesse. Okay. Jesse still thinks he won an argument in 2017. Jesse has rehearsed conversations in the shower. Jesse has told the same story so many times that his friends can recite it word for word. Jesse has checked to see if someone viewed his story on Instagram more than once. Jesse has at least one ex who would describe him as a lot.
2: Okay.
4: This seems very pointed.
2: I would like to see. What was your prompt to AI? Because I gave you guys the prompt.
1: I ignored that.
2: Let me tell you. Okay. Let me tell you what prompt I wrote.
1: And then I'll tell you what I wrote.
2: It said, using your knowledge, describe the character traits of a typical person named, and then whatever the name is. What did you write for that, for me?
1: Can you make up an assumption, judgments about a man named Jesse? Make them salacious.
2: Okay, well, ChatGPT knows your history about me, so it's clearly, that's a little pointed. Jake is our producer. Jake, your task was to ask AI what they think about someone named Anna.
4: I did not use ChatGPT. I used Perplexity, and they're pretty good. Here we go. The name Anna is often associated with traits like grace.
1: Yes.
4: Warmth. Sensitivity. I'll give you that one. And strong social intuition. They're also being known for being quick-minded, diplomatic.
1: Yes.
4: No.
1: Thank you.
4: Responsible and quietly confident.
1: Absolutely.
4: The best part is at the end it said, these are all based on presumptions. A real Anna can have any personality or background or style, well, regardless of the name.
1: I think,
4: and we all know you are not like this.
1: They hit the nail on the head, didn't they?
2: Jake, you need to log into your account so it keeps track of the real Anna. It has no idea history. Okay, AI describes Jake as this. Oh, hang on. I wrote it over here. I'm on the wrong document.
1: Okay, we're using AI to judge.

0: gave him a DNA test for Father's Day to narrow it down. We don't have the results back yet, but when we get it back, Jake, we will reveal it to you, Maury Povich style.
1: I love it.
0: So that you can continue your claim.
2: Is that real or did you?
0: I did not make that up.
2: That is insane. Native I love it.
0: Jake.
2: Told you.
3: That's hilarious. Why was Jesse's the only one that was bad? Interesting.
0: Well, yours is.
2: Because you wrote the prompt.
3: You got to watch out for those guys named Jesse. Wrong.
0: Congratulations, Jake. That's some good stuff. Got to be a little more athletic to live up to that. Thank you so much. This is 92.3 WIL, New Country for the STL.

0: WIL St. Louis HD1. 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Brown & Brown.
1: Jesse and Anna on WIL. We get to give you code words to start your day for a chance to go to Vegas to see Chris Jansen, the guy that sings Me in a Beer Can. He also does Buy Me a Boat. Really, honestly, just a lot of good, fun songs. Enter the word escape, E-S-C-A-P-E, as in you could escape St. Louis and go to the show, round trip airfare, and you get to take somebody with you. Enter escape to the WIL app before 9, because you could be going to Zoot at Resorts World. Right.

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1: Jesse, we had a woman do what I think is one of the most above and beyond things ever to try and get your attention. She wants to date you. She created a PowerPoint presentation, and I'm not going to give her name out. It says, why I'm Jesse Tack's best next decision.
2: Okay. You told me about this. I don't know anything about what she wrote. You kind of showed me from across the room. It's multiple pages.
1: Multiple pages. So let me, okay. I'm just going to read a couple things. We're not going to go through it all, right? Okay. So here's what the first slide says. It's a cute selfie of her. She looks good. Makeup's on point. In this presentation, I will provide compelling reasons why I would be a great match for Jesse. I'll also share a few of my very minimal red flags because transparency is important and he deserves to know exactly what he'd be signing up for.
2: Okay.
1: Okay. So let's just go to her red flags because like that's right. That's what we all care about. Okay. I have strong opinions about music. I romanticize everything. I plan trips aggressively when excited.
2: Oh, these are her red flags.
1: Yeah, these are her red flags.
2: Oh, I thought she was going to call me out. I was like,
1: No. She's right, trying to
2: cool.
1: date you.
2: No red flags.
1: I will remember things you casually mentioned 6 months ago. I expect effort and consistency. I don't tolerate mediocrity. So she said they were minimal. I'm like, girl, you're basically perfect.
2: Well, I will say this. That describes me. Those things describe all of that.
1: This entire PowerPoint, and our producer Jake is in here, and he's seen it too. The entire PowerPoint, Jake and I went through it together, and we're like, this is Jesse's perfect match, but there's a catch.
2: Oh.
1: She's 25.
2: Okay, yeah.
1: And you are 43.
2: Yeah.
1: And I know that you have done some age gaps, but never that large,
2: no.
1: right? And I don't think that's a good, I just...
2: No, my limit, right? I mean, people are like, how low will you go?
1: Oh, God.
2: No, seriously. That's like, crazy. It's probably like, I don't know, 30. For me, and we're not going to say this girl's name?
1: No, don't say their name, no.
2: So, by the way, props to her for doing this. This
1: Dude,
2: is fantastic.
1: She's cute.
2: This
1: she has a picture. Like, she likes baking. She travels. She loves country music. She's like a leader and a planner, like color-coded calendar
2: good.
1: Type of
2: oh,
1: woman.
2: Good
1: like,
2: for her.
1: Incredible.
2: Because
1: okay?
2: I get messages sometimes and they scare me. These girls are a little aggressive.
1: No, she's not scary.
2: They're like, Jesse, I'll show you a good time. I'm like, yikes.
1: oh, and she likes pizza and ice cream on a Friday night. I'm like, girl, stop.
2: Okay.
1: She's literally, she's not scary.
2: It's not. So she might be the most mature 25-year-old I've ever met. Like,
1: yes.
2: I don't know. But they're still, like, see, let's see, 18 years apart. There's some relatability issues there.
1: Yeah.
2: Where like, for example, like Anna, you and I are what, 11 years apart?
1: Yeah.
2: And we run into that. Like we talked about it earlier. I've only seen like one of the Shrek movies. Like,
1: and that's my favorite movie.
2: Yeah. And that's just one example.
1: And if you guys can't agree on Shrek, then like, what are you doing?
2: Like, what if it's like, it is not going to work.
1: It'll never work.
2: Go ahead, Jay.
3: What I found interesting is we've been in many situations where I've had ladies come up to me and go, I think Jesse's really cute.
1: Yeah,
3: I want to go talk to him.
1: Me too.
3: And I'm like, that's not a good approach. Just bombarding him with, hey, you're cute. Like, not a good idea. And everyone's like, well, how should I do it? And I really haven't had an answer until now.
1: The
3: PowerPoint presentation is smart. Like, it was a good idea.
1: Yes.
3: It was thought out.
1: Because now you can look through it and like think about it, which is something you're big on. So, but here's what I think though. Because we decided the age gap is just not going to work with this wonderful woman. I think we should encourage like other women. Jesse is like the most eligible bachelor. Yeah. He's single. Like he's ready for a wife. He wants a family. He's a great guy. He's got a house, a car. He's paying off quickly. No debt. What's your credit score? Come on. Hype yourself up.
2: Oh, 829?
1: 829 credit.
3: We didn't know it was that high.
1: Hello.
3: Oh, man.
1: He goes to the gym. He likes meal prep. I mean, he's a cool guy. He's getting out there on Friday nights a little more.
2: Anna.
1: So, ladies, PowerPoint presentation, handwritten letter. You want to do a phone call right now?
2: Oh.
1: I don't want to say sell yourself. But sell yourself.
3: Maybe send a bottle of hand sanitizer or
1: with
3: an espresso.
1: Wait, hand sanitizer infused with what?
2: I'm trying to think of my
1: with
2: favorite
1: things. Giggles.
3: Used with your giggles.
2: I'm not a giggle. Do I giggle?
1: Do you ever hear about that woman who farts in jars and sells it? Literally.
2: Whoa, Anna.
1: I'm sorry. That's what I thought of.
2: Didn't think.
1: Okay.
3: A fart jar. Please do not fart in jars and send it to the radio station.
1: Don't.
2: We are talking about a woman that put together a presentation. You brought up fart jokes. Okay. Anna, what the hell?
1: Ladies, so, whatever you listen, think will work.
2: Yeah, but don't creep me. Just remember, I'm skittish. So yes, skittish. Like so don't, it can't be yes or no, Jesse. It's just like, hey, I'm putting it out there. It also helps if you say, if you never write back, that helps too. Like, you know what I mean? Like, cause then I'm like, okay, it's up to me.
1: That's fine. We can think about it. If people, you, yeah, that's totally
2: some
1: fine.
2: Demanding ladies out there.
1: PowerPoints. Take your time. I would like honestly love it if there's anyone right now who's available.
2: Nobody's calling.
1: You want to give me a call?
2: It's okay.
1: Yeah. I'll kind of wing woman. Yeah.
3: I think the biggest thing to remember, ladies, if you're going to do this, is Jesse does not like the bold in your face. Like, hey, I like you. We should hang out sometime. That's not a good idea.
1: We're doing too much Jesse's rules. And that's the problem. No. Who cares? Throw the rules out the window and just live a little.
2: I will
1: let these ladies do it their way.
2: Just answer Jake's question. If a girl goes up to you, Jake, and she says, oh, I like Jesse. I want to. The answer is walk up and introduce yourself to me.
3: Go talk
2: Not
3: to
2: a whole agenda. Just walk up and introduce. Yeah. If I'm interested, Anna, what do I do if I'm interested in a girl and you don't know about it? Well, what do I do?
1: Start getting giddy and.
2: Chat more. I ask more questions.
1: Giddy. Yeah. Anna, you literally are like a little kid.
2: Mm-hmm. Anna's like, dang, Jesse.
1: I've seen Jesse.
2: Talked to a weather girl from one of the local stations came in and she's like, oh, Jesse's into this girl. Yeah. He keeps asking her questions.
1: You wouldn't look at anything else. And one day Jesse was getting ready for a date and he is spritzing himself with cologne he's like humming. He was literally singing Dan and Shay. You say you'll be down in five.
2: Oh my God.
1: Like, yeah, the man was in love.
2: Yeah, this is me.
0: You say you'll be down in five.
1: Spritzing himself.
2: Get that light blue out. I'm ready for some dates. I haven't gone on a date since February.
1: It's time to get back out there.
3: I can't imagine why you can't seem to find anyone, bud.
2: Remember when a girl broke up with me right before Valentine's Day and my birthday?
1: Never forget.
2: That was rough.
1: And then I had to, LaDon and I had to didn't we take you out for Valentine's Day?
2: Oh my God, did we?
3: Valentine's Day before you move in and you got Jesse tagging along.
1: It's all right.
2: I'm just ready to sing again, guys. Somebody hung up. Someone got a little skittish. All right. Hey, listen, if you just email hey@jesseandanna.com or whatever and we'll figure it out from there. Okay?
1: Yes. Thank you.
2: All right. And thank you, Anna. Thanks for being a good friend.
1: I got you.
2: Appreciate that. 92.3 WIL.

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1: I am such a nerd. I love taking songs apart and piecing them back together to see if it sounds different. Like, with AI technology now, you can just, like, take the guitar out. Or you're like, I just want to hear what the drum sounds like. Anna kind of makes fun of me a little bit because I try to show it to her. I'm like, Anna, listen to the background vocals on this whatever Diamond Rio song. And she's like, that's cool. Moving on.
2: So now it's cool. I just don't care the way you do.
1: So we turned into a game. It's called Song Surgery. And I was like, okay, you will like this. So Anna, I have a song, a very, very popular country song. And I have stripped it down just to the instruments. And I play you one instrument at a time, and I add an additional one in until you can figure it out.
2: Okay, I'm ready. I love this game.
1: The goal is for you to figure it out before the singing starts, which is the ultimate giveaway. All right, here we go. Let's start with bass guitar.
2: Okay. Yeah. That means nothing to me. I've got no ideas.
1: Nothing. Okay, cool.
2: No.
1: Let's add in drums.
2: Okay.
1: Jake's playing along too.
2: Huh. This sounds more familiar, but I need more.
1: How about electric guitar?

0: Oh,
1: I think I might know it.
0: This is gonna kill me.
2: Yeah, very, very popular artist. All right, banjo and fiddle on top of all that.
0: Okay, there's more.
2: Here we go.

0: Cheese Country.
1: Wow.
0: Good job.
1: Did you have it right, Jake?
2: I had, yeah, I was right. I got it right before the fiddle and the banjo.
1: Dang.
2: That's when I was like, I think I got it. The bass line, I was like, it's definitely more rock.
0: Uh-huh.
2: And yeah. Then it was like, okay, the drums, like, I think it might be Aldean, but I wasn't sure.
0: He's got the messy drums. Of
2: the messy drums.
0: The rocky drums. Oh, yeah. That guitar kicks on. Jason Aldean, when he came out in 05, was like the first time in country music where I was like, this is like really leaning rock.
2: Mm-hmm.
0: Like Hicktown.
1: Yeah, he does have that, especially that album.
0: That is Song Surgery. We are Jesse and Anna on 92.3 WIL, New Country, the STL.

0: 92.3 WIL. At the beginning of this hour, we gave out your Chris Jansen code word to enter into our app, because you could win a trip to Vegas to see him performing in August. Just in case you missed it, it's Escape. Still good. Only up till 9, though. ESCAPE to see Chris Jansen at Zouk at Resorts World. 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
0: Okay, Anna, I already pulled your question out of the jar. We might get angry Anna version of this on the Truth Jar.
2: Okay, I'm ready.
0: Truth Jar is where one of us pulls a question out of the jar we literally have in here, and the other person has to answer it on the fly, honestly. Here you go. Anna, what makes you think someone hasn't been raised right? Bad upbringing.
2: Bad upbringing. First thing that comes to mind is all about what you call, well, your parents, but other people's parents. So if you meet someone's parent for the first time, like let's say I go and I meet your mom and you're like, this is my mom. And that's how you introduce her. You don't say, this is my mom, Barb. You just say, this is my mom.
0: Uh-huh.
2: And then if I just immediately, and then she's like, oh, hi, I'm Barb. I think it's appropriate to ask, should I say like Miss, oh, she doesn't have the same last name as you. That's going to be weird.
0: My mom. What's it's fine.
2: Okay, we'll just say Mrs. Tack.
0: Yeah.
2: If I was like, oh, Mrs. Tack, until that parent or adult said, that, now I know I'm an adult, but until that parent says, you can call me Barb, I think that you should call them Mr. Mrs.
0: Whoa, we already disagree. Yes.
2: You don't agree with that?
0: I'm apparently not raised right. No. The only people I refer to as Mrs. or Mrs. anything, Mr. anything, is teachers. That's
3: Ms.
0: it.
3: Jackson, if you're nasty.
0: And I am. So I would never know, like, even girls I've dated, like I meet, like, hey, Jesse, this is my mom, Ruth. Hey, Ruth. She's Ruth from now on.
2: To me, it depends if unless the person is like, no, don't call me Mr. or Mrs. I want you to call me by my name. I call them Mr. or Mrs. That's how I was raised. I just feel like it's a respect thing.
0: Yeah, back in the 1950s.
3: Yeah, I can respect somebody without having to call them Mr. or Mrs.
2: Why is it? It's what's the problem with calling him Mr. or Mrs.? Like, there's not a problem with
0: there
2: that.
0: There is no problem. There's no problem. But it's a bit formal. That's my answer. You're the only person I've ever heard say this.
2: Really?
0: Yeah.
2: No.
0: Yeah.
2: This is actually a conversation I've had with my boyfriend, LaDon. We talked about it and we were on the same page. I was like, yeah, you know, there's just something about when you, like, because I call his parents Mr. and Mrs., whatever their name are, and he calls my parents that as well.
0: Really?
2: Yes. Hmm.
0: This is so interesting.
2: And we were both raised in households where our parents encouraged that. And still, even though I'm an adult, if I meet someone who is significantly older than me, and I'm not talking about at work, if it's my coworker and they're 75 and I'm okay, that's a little bit different just because we're now coworkers. But if I just like meet someone out, I would call them Mr. or Mrs. And if I don't know their last name, like if their name's Bob, I'd be like, oh, that's Mr. Bob.
3: See, well, that sounds childish.
2: I don't think so. I think it's respectful.
3: I say that to my kids. Hey, talk to Miss Anna, but I'm not going to be like, you know.
0: I don't think there's anything wrong with what you're doing.
3: Yeah.
0: I just don't think it should be held on to anybody else. I think it is respectful what you're doing.
2: Yes. Yeah, so when people don't do it, I'm like, oh, okay. They weren't raised that way.
0: I say yes, sir. Yes, ma'am. Like,
2: it's the same thing.
0: No, those are two different words.
2: Similar.
0: Yes, sir. Yeah. So I do that, but I do that with anybody. Like, yeah, I don't know. So you're saying I'm not raised right?
2: Sounding like you're not.
0: Did you?
2: That's my answer. Yeah, I think that's.
0: You did not refer to my mom.
2: Because your mom, from the get-go, was called me Barb.
0: Oh.
2: Yes.
0: She is not Mrs. anything. But she is. But she,
2: but yeah, and she doesn't have the same last name as you, so I wouldn't know her last name until you tell me, and she has introduced herself as I'm Barb. So that's fine because that's what she wants to be called. I'm not going to like call someone a name they don't want to be called because, you know, some people are like, that makes me feel old. Yeah. Well, that's fine then. I'll call you by your first name.
0: And is out here just judging people.
2: I'm actually shocked that you just, we actually got a message right now on our email. Rodney, Anna's 100% right, regardless of age. Gina, Anna, I totally agree with you. We're getting messages. Thank you.
3: That's fine. I don't want to live in a world where I have to act that formal all the time. That sounds exhausting.
2: I don't think it's formal. I think it's like, again, I just think it's about respect. It's not about being formal.
0: Good morning. What is your name?
4: Sabrina.
0: Sabrina, turn your radio all the way down for us, if you would, please. Do you agree with Anna? Do you need to refer to adults?
2: Someone significantly older than you, because you're an adult.
0: Anyway, anybody that's an adult.
4: My mom raised me.
0: Say what again?
4: My mom told me to say Mr. or Mrs. Bob or Miss Anna, yeah, or Mr. You know, it's just the way the way I was taught.
0: So you think am I bad for not doing that then?
4: No, you're not bad for not doing it. It just depends on how you were taught. Nothing's wrong unless you call them an idiot. Hey, Mr. Idiot or whatever.
0: Hey, dumbass, you know? Right. My dad was dealing with the whole thing with me. He's like, Jesse, when you shake someone's hand, you need to make eye contact. Like, yeah, that's the level of what we were working on.
2: Yeah, I think that's important, too.
0: Well, hey, Sabrina.
4: Yeah, that's the way eye contact. That's the way my mom taught me, too. And my dad said, always have a firm, hard handshake.
2: Yep, me too.
4: That way they know you're mean business. Mm-hmm. I was like, Dad, but I'm a girl. And he goes, it doesn't matter.
0: Oh, who's that fella?
2: Women mean business, yeah, too. Thank
0: yes, ma'am,
2: you.
0: Sabrina. Hey, thank you. That's our truth jar. And this is 92.3 WIL, New Country for the STL. Baby.

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1: Sunshine is back today with high pressure in control and low humidity into the afternoon. This one is going to be a keeper, up to about 83 for the high with a light breeze out of the northeast. Partly cloudy and dry tonight, down to 65. And then I have rain chances coming back tomorrow. I think we'll squeeze in a dry morning commute, but then scattered showers and thunderstorms from midday Wednesday into the afternoon. On and off rain chances continue all the way into Saturday, too. From the First Alert 4 Weather Center, I'm meteorologist Matt Chambers.
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1: You should go through that drawer of old papers and coupons because it could win you a $100,000 remodel for your home. And I'm going to tell you more on that in just a minute. Bailey Zimmerman, this is crazy. He is facing felony criminal damage charges and a misdemeanor. He posted to social media that he was postponing a show in Albuquerque. He's like, I'm sick. I can't do it. Well, according to TMZ, Bailey was intoxicated during soundcheck, throwing things, knocking over equipment, storming off the stage. He spit toward an officer. Then he gets kicked out of the hotel. When the staff goes in to check his room, they found about $16,000 in room damage. He destroyed a TV, a phone, the walls. There was like a hole punched in the wall, carpet, missing chairs. Documents also show he charged $400 worth of alcohol to the room, but never paid. So now there was a warrant out for his arrest.
2: There were two shows, by the way, he postponed. The Albuquerque, New Mexico show on, May 27th. And his show in California a couple days later, May 30th. Both of them. Both because of illness.
1: I don't know if he was going through it.
2: Having to sort things out.
1: Yeah, I don't know what is going on there.
2: But this is Bailey Zimmerman we're talking about. TMZ reported this. We've not heard anything from Bailey's people. That's kind of how crisis management goes a little bit. Like, hey, don't say anything. Let us kind of figure it out.
1: Yeah.
2: Let's come up with a cohesive message. But yeah, he's 26 years old. You know, crazy part is he'll probably become more famous because of this. Like, you know, oh, he's a rock star. Like, look at Morgan Wallen throwing pianos over and he's tossed a chair or two off of buildings. And
1: I know, that's crazy.
2: Yeah, like, so.
1: Behavior is bad, period. This behavior is not good, but
2: yeah.
1: He is young.
2: Yeah.
1: Shrek the Musical. I'm excited for this. It's coming to the Muni June 25th, which is Thursday, through July 2nd. Shrek is like one of my all-time favorite just movies ever. Shrek 1. Now they're coming out with a fifth one soon, or it's in the works.
2: Yeah. I got to tell you, I was of a certain age where Shrek was kind of just out of my wheelhouse a little
1: bit. That's depressing. But have you seen it?
2: Yeah, I've seen Shrek.
1: Do you like it? Like, do you get
2: two,
1: it? First one. I'm talking about the first one.
2: I've seen the first one. Yeah. Because, like, when Shrek came out, it was, what, year 2000, maybe? 2001?
1: About then, yeah.
2: I remember at the time, the big review, it was always from adults. They'd be like, there's a lot of good humor in there for adults. As in, like, it goes over kids' heads. That was the first movie I ever remember people saying that about. Shrek started that trend of, like, hey, little jokes in here for the parents. Now you've got movies like Toy Story just doing that nonstop.
1: I know. My mom didn't really like Shrek because of that. There were certain parts where she was like, this is not for kids.
2: But you had no idea what it was. I mean,
1: I didn't get it. We were able to watch it. Bed Bath & Beyond is offering a $100,000 home transformation package to someone who can find the oldest surviving Bed Bath & Beyond coupon. So you can submit it through July 13th. They're also allowing customers who just find like an old coupon to use it during the promotion period. So if you had one that was from like, you know, 2001... Mm-hmm. You could use it, but there might be, well, how long is this storming around? I don't know. But I'm like, if someone has one from 1985, then
2: I don't know about that.
1: They're going to beat you out.
2: By the way, you got a problem if you've got a coupon from 1985.
1: Look. Here's what I think it would be is someone has like a coupon book or a coupon drawer where, and they sometimes forget to clean it out. And then they're digging through and they're like, oh my gosh, it's like the spice cabinet.
2: Are you guys aware when I went through my extreme couponing phase that I bought like a baseball card binder and I would cut the coupons out and put them in the binder?
1: Yes.
2: Take it to the grocery store with me. But when like hot girls came down the aisle.

0: wasn't my biggest haul. Pretty sure all these rules have been changed. I don't think you can do that. They called it like cash back or something. It was like some sort of, that's what the extreme couponers called it.
1: There was a TV show on it. That's insane, Jesse.
0: I know.
1: That is like a weird part of you. We need to delve into that a little more.
2: Yeah, this is the first I've ever heard of
1: this. Oh, you didn't know?
2: No.
1: Oh, he had like a shelf in his basement to keep all the stuff.
0: I got 200 Kind bars free one time.
3: I got 85,000 bottles of palm olive in my car.
1: Yeah. That's ridiculous.
0: Yeah.
4: Okay. WIL St. Louis HD1. 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
0: That's the voice of Chris Jansen, and you can see him performing that song and all of his other feel-good hits in Vegas, Zouk, at Resorts World, August 21st, and WIL is giving away not only tickets to the show, but also a two-night stay at Resorts World. Round-trip airfare to Vegas is on top of that, and you got to take somebody with you. 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

0: darling.
1: It's Jesse and Anna on 92.3 WIL. Beat the Bear. 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
2: Let's do a quick test. 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
3: The bathroom, their bedroom, their bookcases, their stuffed animals, their bed, their snacks, their toys, my room, my bed, my snacks, my van.
2: Nice job, Jake.
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1: Bear.
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0: all of the fans from different countries who are here in the U.S. for the World Cup are cracking me up discovering America for the first time. It's Jesse and Anna. So Kraft came out with a TSA compliant ranch kit. And this is because a lot of international fans, they're trying ranch for the first time. And they're like, whoa, we don't sell this where I live. And they want to bring it home. But, you know, the bottles are too big. So it's basically just a plastic bag with a bunch of packets of ranch equal to a full bottle. And yeah, they're like, here, you can take this in your carry-on.
1: It'd be like if you went to Walmart, like the travel section with the shampoo and the deodorant. They had a little ranch packet.
0: Yes.
1: For our visitors.

92.3 WIL. Hey, it's Jesse and Anna. If you're like, I got to get away. I see all these people going on vacation. I deserve a trip. Maybe we could set a trip for you to go in mid-August to Vegas if you win the trip to Vegas to see Chris Jansen performing at Zouk at Resorts World. 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
1: Sunshine is back today with high pressure in control and low humidity into the afternoon. This one is going to be a keeper, up to about 83 for the high with a light breeze out of the northeast. Partly cloudy and dry tonight, down to 65. And then I have rain chances coming back tomorrow. I think we'll squeeze in a dry morning commute, but then scattered showers and thunderstorms from midday Wednesday into the afternoon. On and off rain chances continue all the way into Saturday, too. From the First Alert 4 Weather Center, I'm meteorologist Matt Chambers.
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3: Izzy, what's going on, man?
4: You know what, Eddie boy, I've been pretty busy. 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
3: Yep, I'll tell you what, when you get done mowing the grass...
4: Well, I do my best Forrest Gump impression with all of that mowing I have to do around the property.
3: It. 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
4: Like Mama said, life is like a box of chocolates. You never know what you're going to get, except at Fast Eddie's Bon Air. What are we going to get at Fast Eddie's?
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4: What about that fancy surf and turf you came up with?
3: 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It's the king of all foods.
4: Like Mr. Shannon always said, if you're 21 in the mood, come on over to that Clark Bridge and come see Fast Eddie's Bon Air in beautiful Alton, Illinois.
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0: 92.3 WIL. We're Jesse and Anna as we wrap up our show today. We want to tell you something that maybe you missed. Actually, I haven't even had a chance to share this yet. The fact I am obsessed with the tourists and the visitors from around the world in the United States for the World Cup.
1: Me too.
0: Trying American things over and over. There was one guy that went on a whole spiel about how much he loves Costco. It's so funny. But listen to this Korean man who's in North America. I guess he's staying in Texas, Dallas, because that's one of the World Cup cities. He tried Texas barbecue for this for the first time. Listen to this.
2: Like this. Oh, my God. How big is that?
3: That's your first ever bite of Texas barbecue. What do you think?
2: Amazing!
4: Hey, that's a shark.
2: I love it!
0: This is, he couldn't even talk anymore.
1: He said, I love it. Oh, my gosh. Yeah, I can't imagine trying barbecue for the first time. Our Texas barbecue.
0: Yeah. And there's also reviews of people at Bucky's trying the brisket for the first time.
1: I love it. And then the ranch. I mean, it's just funny.
0: America, this is like the best publicity
1: we've ever had.
0: We've needed some good, for sure.
1: Never had it.
5: Hard to argue.
1: Yeah. Starbucks. Remember when people were going crazy over those bear cups that they had? Do you guys remember those? Nope. Okay. All right. Must have been on my timeline. Ladies, maybe know more about it. It's the Barista Glass Cold Cup. They've got a new one coming out just for the pink drink, and it's got like pink stuff on it. Comes out July 13th. People are obsessed with these cups. Like, they sell out immediately. People are reselling them on eBay and Amazon. Like, it's insane. So July 13th if you want the next one.
0: You know what? With Starbucks, I'm not really into all that stuff, but do you remember the debate like 5-10 years ago? They made a polar bear cookie with a scarf on, a red scarf. They're like, it looks like the polar bear's neck was like cut
1: off?
0: And it was bleeding down. I'm like, seriously, you think Starbucks is going to have a bleeding polar bear?
1: No.
0: I was like, put those cookies on sale. I'll take them.
1: Jeez.
0: I'll take all of them.
1: No, I did not see that.
0: Yeah. Anyway, that'll do it for us. We hope you have a great rest of your day. Casey's coming up next after 10 with more chances for you to get a trip to Vegas to see Chris Jansen in August. Her next code word is coming up right after 10 on 92.3 WIL.
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kiss for the end of June. I'll take it. 92.3 WIL. 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Here's the latest from Morgan Wallen and Ella Langley. I can't love you anymore.

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business. You get a phone call from a weird number, but you pick it up anyway. Turns out it's Casey at 92.3 WIL telling you that you've just won a trip to Las Vegas. Two tickets to see Chris Jansen perform at Resorts World, plus a two-night hotel stay there and round-trip airfare. That could be you, but you got to be entering code words. This hour's code word is CACTUS.

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1: 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Oh, breaking news yesterday. Hate to hear it. Bailey Zimmerman's been slapped with a felony and misdemeanor criminal charges after allegedly causing $16,000 worth of damage to a hotel room in New Mexico, not to mention a $4,000 bar tab that went unpaid. According to TMZ, all the legal documents claim that this incident took place on May 27th. If you follow Bailey, you may have noticed around that time he started canceling a couple shows due to, quote, illness. We're now finding that he was supposed to play shows that day and then appeared drunk and confrontational and aggressive at soundcheck. Hate to hear this about Bailey Zimmerman because, as you know, we just had him here for Jingle Fest. He's like a localish guy and we adore him. Really hoping that this is a one-time thing because I feel like we've never seen something like this from him before. Granted, he's 26. I feel like that's just old enough to get into some craziness and just young enough to not fully understand the consequences. So, hoping the best for everyone involved. Hoping that he hands them that credit card and says, please repair the hotel rooms, pay the bar tab. I am so

summer of 10,000 tickets is giving you a chance to win the big prize. A Vegas getaway to see hometown favorite Chris Jansen. I can fix a drink, pour it on ice, and we all have a damn good time. I'm getting them good. Chris Jansen is taking over Zouk at Resorts World Las Vegas August 21st. And one lucky WIL listener will win two tickets to the show, a two-night stay at Resorts World, and round-trip airfare for two to Vegas August 20th through the 22nd. The lights, the music, the energy, the nightlife.

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If you want to win that Vegas getaway, you and a friend could be... Okay. You and a friend could be seeing Chris Jansen in Las Vegas at Resorts World. 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

heard Eric Church casually join Kenny Chesney for Kenny's opening night at the Sphere in Las Vegas over the weekend. Just imagine going to Vegas thinking you're just getting a Kenny Chesney concert at the Sphere, and then Eric Church crashes the entire party. I gotta say, I'm jealous. I am going to the Sphere to see Kenny this weekend, but now I'm regretting not buying tickets for last weekend. Here's Eric Church on WIL.

second best opening weekend ever for a Pixar movie in theaters, which is pretty amazing. And I think a lot of it has to do with the hype around Taylor Swift and this song, I Knew It, I Knew You, on 92.3 WIL.

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CB, they've got you covered from construction to agriculture. This is something people have not stopped telling me ever since last year when I had my first baby. Don't blink. It all goes by too fast. And Kenny Chesney sings all about it. Back in 2007, here it is on 92.3 WIL.

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0: from family to friends, just hanging out with friends. 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

I just learned that today is actually June Carter Cash's birthday. She would have been 97 years old today. 92.3 WYL. Nobody plays more New Country. Here's Thomas Rhett. After

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older I get, the more I'm into what I like to call my grandma hobbies, like sewing and quilting. And I just saw that today, over 100 quilters in Missouri came together for Quilts of Valor. They're honoring Air Force and Army veterans today with quilts in O'Fallon, Missouri. 92.3 WIL. Nobody plays more new country. How can I get in on this? Gotta

1 o'clock. Code word is Valley, V-A-L-L-E-Y, on your WIL mobile app. My name is Casey. I'm heading out of here. Have a great rest of your Tuesday. Marty Brooks is in next, and I know he's got some tickets to give away. And I'm leaving you with Jordan Davis. See ya.

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1: You want to win the big prize? 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

92.3 WIL, nobody plays more new country. Well, we heard the news about Bailey yesterday with the felony charges, but Bailey has come out today and apologized about everything and how he takes full accountability for everything that happened. He's sorry to anyone who feels hurt or disrespected. That is now blowing up all over social media. So hopefully you can get this resolved and get this put behind him. It's Luke Bryan, One Margarita, 92.3 WIL.

Boston. It's about her and Vincent Mason meeting there. What a great story and a great couple. It's Dustin Lynchman's Kenzie Porter. Think About You. 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

Aaron Church, Morgan Wallen, Tim McGraw, MacArthur, 92.3 WIL. Nobody plays more new country, and I feel like the code word is very fitting for that song. If you miss this hour's big prize code word, that trip to Las Vegas for two to see Chris Jansen, it is Horizon. See, doesn't that fit into that song? Horizon, H-O-R-I-Z-O-N. That's the code word you want to enter for your chance to win that trip to Las Vegas to see Chris Jansen. Jordan Davis, well, my world spins around.

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This hour's big prize code word, sorry about that, is roulette. R-O-U-L-E-T-T-E. 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
0: Chris Jansen is taking over Zouk at Resorts World Las Vegas August 21st. 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

Joey Zimmerman, Chevy Silverado, 92.3 WIL. Well, coming up at 4 o'clock, the summer of 10,000 tickets continues with your chance to win a four-pack of tickets to the Warren County Fair happening this weekend. 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

saw today. It's all brought to you by Seavers JCB. 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Just Tyler Nance. 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

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So, Ella Langley, I did not know this, that she co-wrote this song with Hardy. And when I hear this song, I always thought it was about, you know, a little personally about wanting to be another woman. In fact, it's about wanting to become the best version of yourself. 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
1: On the lost and lonely highway, paying for my sins. 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

92.3 WIL and breaking Blues news. You know, the draft is on Friday night. Well, Jordan Kyrou's 8 seasons here with the St. Louis Blues has ended. He has been traded to the Washington Capitals in exchange for center Connor McMichael, prospect Milton Gastrin, and the 16th overall pick on Friday's draft. So that is breaking news. Now, Jordan Kyrou traded to the Washington Capitals. Now, on that note, sad news to have Jordan Kyrou, who's played such big roles here in St. Louis. Let's make the moment a little lighter. How about we give away those tickets for the summer of 10,000 tickets to the Warren County Fair, which is happening June 24th through the 27th with Daryl Worley, Andy Griggs. You want to go? I got a family four-pack for you if you are caller number 9, 314-954-9230. Again, 314-954-9230. Car 9, good luck. 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

Hi, Elf, miss this hour's code word. It is highway. Type that in your W mobile app for your chance to win that trip for two to Las Vegas, the big prize. And obviously, saw this. Kane Brown got nailed on the golf course by a golf ball. Right in the ear.

Resorts World Las Vegas, August 21st. And one lucky WIL listener will win two tickets to the show, a two-night stay at Resorts World, and round-trip airfare for two to Vegas, August 20th through the 22nd. The lights, the music, the energy, the nightlife, and

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0: 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You know what I'm talking
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Sievers, JEC, Be the Got You Covered from Construction to Agriculture. The album released back in 2006. This is the title track song from that. It is Brad Paisley. She's Everything. It's all brought to you by Sievers, JEC, Be the

Swift, I Knew It, I Knew You from the Toy Story 5 soundtrack. Rumors, was she supposed to get married to Travis Kelce this past weekend? People found out about it. I mean, there's so many rumors swirling about that wedding. It is the most anticipated wedding in recent memory. My name is Marty. Have a great rest of your Tuesday. I'll catch you back here tomorrow. B-Dub is in next, and I'll have another Cobra for you for the big prize coming up.

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Father's Day always reminds me that moms and dads run very different PR departments. And moms, they want the details on everything. Dads are over here saying, hey, let's keep this between us. It's B-Dub. There's a new thread online where people shared their best don't tell your mother about this moments. And honestly, it is a piece of work. It is a straight up masterpiece. One dad accidentally drilled a screw through his shoe while building a playset and immediately taught his five-year-old several new vocabulary words. Another got caught eating ice cream at 3 a.m. and simply recruited his four-year-old into the crime. My favorite might be the dad who woke up his son on a school night because he found a secret passage in a Zelda game and couldn't wait until morning. Like, that is straight-up peak dad behavior right there. Forget sleep. We've got a dungeon to explore. And then there's a dad who offered his teenage son a sip of margarita to wash down some dry chicken and watched him shotgun the entire thing. The truth is, moms usually run the schedule. Dads run the side quests. Every family has one of those stories where dad looked at you and said, don't tell your mother. And somehow, years later, we're all still honoring the agreement.

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just is the best thing that can happen. 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No plan, no destination, just let's see where this goes. Which is usually how you end up needing new tires or explaining things to your wife. Instead, they found a 68-year-old woman trapped in the mud. She'd been stuck there for 3 days and couldn't get herself out. Think about that. 3 days. 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Meanwhile, I get excited when my GPS accidentally finds a shortcut to avoid traffic. These guys found a whole human being. That's a pretty solid detour. That's your good vibes.

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3: 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Shiny like the...
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